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2: Now that's jazz, bro. That's freedom. That's improvisation. He spoke with freedom.

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